I lift my eyes up to the maker of heaven and earth, to the one who knows.

Something strange had happened there, but just what, I didn't know. John believed a miracle, but I just turned to go. Circumstance and speculation

Back inside the house again, the guilt and anguish came. Everything I'd promised him just added to my shame.

Lord God, the King. I will praise your name forever and ever. Every day I will praise you and extol

The Bible tells us to cast all of our cares on Him because He cares for us. My friend, this is more than a promise. It's a command. So be at rest.